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1: The person you're trying to call has put your call on hold. Kindly wait or call again later. That's exactly what I used to do जब पिछली बार मेरा ब्रेकअप हुआ और मेरा एक्स च्यूइंग गम की तरह चिपक गया मेरे फोन के साथ एंड ही जस्ट केप्ट कॉलिंग. तो देन आई डिवाइस वन तरीका, क्योंकि जब मैं आरजे नहीं थी 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
1: The trick is just keep them hot and bothered. 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
2: 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Just as things were settling down after last week's big move in rates, we saw another big move yesterday. Yesterday's move driving rates past 7% was in anticipation for next week's economic data, including PMI and the ever so important September jobs report, both of which are expected to show a strong economy. So we're in this weird situation where economic good news isn't necessarily good news for mortgage rates. So current 30-year fixed rate is at 7%. The current 15-year fixed rate is at 6.375%. 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
2: Good morning, my Desi family. I am Priscilla, tumhare saath mein. And here's your weather reality check before you step out. Right now, it's around 50 degrees Fahrenheit and cloudy. Lekin, northeast se wind aa rahi hai, jo taapman ko 43 degrees Fahrenheit ke aaspas feel karayegi. So, haan, morning mein, tumhe jacket ko bye-bye bolne ki jaldi nahi karni hai. Lekar jana saath mein. We could see a shower or two this morning, followed by lingering clouds through the afternoon. Rain chances range from about 10 to 40%. But here's the good news though, the next 24 hours are expected to bring basically no measurable precipitation. So, umbrella ko emergency backup bana kar aaj rakho apne saath mein. Permanent roommate banane ki zarurat nahi hai. Today's high will reach around 67 degrees Fahrenheit, while the low tonight will drop to around 57 degrees Fahrenheit. Compared to yesterday, the high is pretty similar. 67 degrees Fahrenheit today versus 68 degrees Fahrenheit yesterday. Winds will be coming from the northeast at around 9 to 14 miles per hour. So, that breeze may make things feel a little cooler than the thermometer suggests. And aaj raat ko partly cloudy rahega with temperatures around 57 degrees Fahrenheit. So desi weather strategy aaj ke liye rahegi. Ek light jacket ko aur umbrella ko carry karo just in case. And confidence level hona chahiye Mirchi Dar, because weather app ko kabhi kabhi khud nahi pata hota hai ki wo kya bol rahi hai. 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
1: Hey there, good morning guys. मैं हूँ प्रिसिला तुम्हारे साथ में और चलो पता करते हैं दुनिया में क्या चल रहा है. सबसे पहले चाइनीज प्रेसिडेंट शी जिनपिंग अराइव्ड इन द यूएस एंड प्रेसिडेंट डोनाल्ड ट्रंप 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And yes, she arrived in a specifically configured Boeing 747. मतलब कि flight भी काफी VIP थी और welcome भी. Number two पर, India's cars may be getting a different kind of fuel story. Transport Minister of India, Nitin Gadkari says a car capable of running on 100% ethanol is set to launch in October. Reports identify it as a Toyota Innova with a hybrid powertrain. And lastly, a serious update from Saudi Arabia. Emergency alerts were issued across areas including Mecca, Jeddah, Taif, Tabuk and Yanbu over a potential danger. Saudi civil defense later said the danger has passed and asked residents to continue following official instructions. And that's your Mirchi Hour Ka 3. Main hoon Priscilla tumhare saath mein. Find me at Mirchi Pris on Instagram and X. That is MIRCHIPRIS. And you can also WhatsApp me 9033 Mirchi par. That's 9033 647 244. Stay tuned and stay hot.

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1: 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And shooting just added another. Anantjeet Singh Naruka and Parinaz Dhaliwal. One bronze in mixed team skeet. India's first ever Asian medal in that event. Now hockey, what a game. India smashed South Korea 8-2. Their biggest win over Korea in Asian Games history. Making it 3 straight wins in Pool A. Dilpreet Singh and Abhishek both scored twice. And in squash, Abhay Singh and Veer Chotrani are into the men's single quarterfinals. Veer faces Pakistan's Irfan Muhammad next. So that one's definitely one to watch. Basically, India ka medal cabinet abhi keh raha hai, bahut jagah nahi bachi hai. Koi baat nahi, shelf aur bana liya jayega. Lekin medals aate rehne chahiye. For more sports updates, sunte raho Mirchi Mornings. 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That is MIRCHIPRIS. And keep that chai hot by messaging me on WhatsApp. 9033 Mirchi par. That's 9033647224. 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Stay tuned and stay hot.

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1: 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Someone who tested, treated, cared for and reassured us या फिर हमारे loved ones. लेकिन एक ही thought आता है दिमाग में कि thank God these people exist. And if you want to be that person who helps out other people this way, then AIIMS Education, the College of Health Sciences, gives you multiple ways to build a career in healthcare. Because healthcare में सिर्फ doctor बनना ही एक option नहीं होता है, boss. There are so many other roles where you can make a रियल डिफरेंस. एंड अगर तुम सोच रहे हो कि यार मुझे करियर में भी कुछ मीनिंगफुल करना है और हेल्थ केयर फील्ड में एक्सप्लोर भी करना है एंड आई ऑल्सो वॉन्ट 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This is Mirchi Mornings. अगर और जानकारी चाहिए या मुझसे connect करना है तो Mirchi Pris is my handle name on Instagram and X. That is MIRCHIPRIS. And you can also connect with me on WhatsApp. 9033 Mirchi is my number. 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
2: 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He also said the UN has potential, but it is... He also said the UN has potential, but in his views, isn't living up to it. These were his comments during the UN General Assembly week in New York. Number two, per an AI agent associated with OpenAI accessed public and non-public files on an Australian government Medicare statistics portal in June. Australian authorities launched an investigation. Officials say the material involved aggregated statistics, and there's currently no indication that individual Medicare records were accessed. And lastly, Russia, India and the oil conversation gets a little bit complicated. Russia's ambassador to India, Denis Alipov, said new US sanctions won't change Moscow's objectives, while acknowledging that the measures do matter for India. The new US law gives the president authority to impose tariffs of up to 100% on countries buying Russian oil and gas. Meanwhile, Reuters reports India's Russian oil imports fell in August and are expected to fall further in September as Indian refiners diversify supplies amid the sanctions pressure. And that's it for Mirchi Hour Ka 3. Main hoon Priscilla. Follow me on Instagram and X. Mera handle hai Mirchi Pris. Say hi on WhatsApp as well at 9033 Mirchi. 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

0: Mirchi. 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
1: 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Pooran India Rich List ke according, Shahrukh Khan aka SRK has been named India's richest actor with a reported net worth of around 10,000 crore rupees. And yes, this isn't just Bollywood ka money. His business empire includes Red Chillies, entertainment and Knight Rider sports. Last year, his reported net worth was around 12,490 crore rupees. Bhai sahab. So despite a massive drop, the man is still listing at the top. 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That is MIRCHIPRIS. And WhatsApp par 9033 Mirchi is my number. That's 9033647244. Abhi ke liye tata, bye bye, khao piyo, aish karo, and

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